0: signatures. Meanwhile, the separate petition seeking to restore Juneau's previous property tax cap remains in circulation. The outcome of both measures could influence where city leaders move forward with proposed school and utility bond measures later this year.
1: It's never too early to start preparing for the upcoming Glacial Lake outburst flood, which is why CBJ and our partners are hosting an open house here at Thunder Mountain Middle School, where you can talk to a wide variety of experts about how to prepare yourself and your home for the potential upcoming flood.
0: Juneau residents can learn more about preparing for this year's Glacial Lake outburst flood at a community open house tonight. The City and Borough of Juneau, along with emergency response partners, will host the event 6 to 8 p.m. at Thunder Mountain Middle School. Representatives from local, state, and federal agencies are going to be on hand to answer questions about flood preparedness, response efforts, volunteer opportunities, and available resources. Participating organizations include the Tlingit and Haida, Army Corps of Engineers, National Weather Service, Alaska Department of Environmental Conservation, American Red Cross, and the University of Alaska Southeast. City officials say the event designed to help residents prepare ahead of this year's flood season and connect directly with experts. Residents who can't attend can find more information by just going online or by email or through the city's ongoing flood preparedness updates. Now you're up to date with News of the North. I'm Jim Miller.
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4: Juneau weather for America's most beautiful capital city.
5: Partly sunny today with a high temperature in the mid to upper 60s and a very light northwesterly wind. We'll have clouds and areas of fog developing late tonight and overnight. Low mid to upper 40s. Morning fog lifts by midday on Wednesday, then sunny with a high 61. Light rain develops late Wednesday night and moves through our low 45. Showers possible Thursday with a high near 60. Our next weather update is in less than 30 minutes. This is Juneau Media Center meteorologist Ann Holliday.
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0: Luke Combs, UB Talking 105. All right, here's some things that everybody used to think were affordable. Now they feel like a luxury. This is actually a good list. Vet care, way too expensive. Pet insurance never seems to cover it. Red meat. The rest of the groceries are so much money that people started cutting back on their protein. The cost of maintenance to your house, cable TV, movie tickets, sneakers, babysitters, concert tickets. Babysitters are in a union now, man. It's like $20 an hour, right? Concert tickets, the dentist, and any house for sale.
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2: Down to Georgia, he was looking for a soul to steal. He was in a bind because he was way behind and he was willing to make a deal. When he came across this young man sewing on a fiddle and playing it hot, and the devil jumped up on a hickory stump and said, "Boy, let me

devil opened up his case and he said, I'll start this show. And fire flew from his fingertips as he rosined up his bow. And he pulled the bow across the strings and it made an evil hiss. And then a band of demons joined in and it sounded

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'Cause I told you once, you son of a gun,

0: Something I was unaware of that I am now officially aware of, because it's trending on Juno Community Collective about Gross Cinemas, that the family is retiring. That's Kenny. And, you know, they sold Sitka and Ketchikan, and this one, I think, is for sale, the Glacier Cinemas. But we just keep going until we know other stuff. But it's in Collective today about them not being able to honor gift certificates after August 31st. But we still have our free movies. And June 20th, we are back with IF. Doors open at 11:30 and the movie starts at noon. And we're going with our summer movies all the way through August 8th, free movies. So every cloud has a silver lining, as my mother used to tell me.
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2: Partly sunny today with a high temperature in the mid to upper 60s and a very light northwesterly wind. We'll have clouds and areas of fog developing late tonight and overnight to low mid to upper 40s. Morning fog lifts by midday on Wednesday, then sunny with a high 61. Light rain develops late Wednesday night and moves through our low 45. Showers possible Thursday with a high near 60. Our next weather update is in less than 30 minutes. This is Juno Media Center meteorologist Ann Holliday.
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2: From the capital city, I'm Jim Miller, and these are the stories we're following this hour. June assemblies approved the city's budget for the coming fiscal year, given a series of service cuts in place as officials work to address ongoing financial challenges.
3: The situation that we find ourselves in is drastic, and the cuts that we're considering tonight, cutting those things will also have economic development impacts. But what I'm really looking at is next year. This year, if we pass the budget that we have put forward tonight, we will have passed a balanced budget, but only because we have eliminated all of our savings to do so. And next year, we will look at a $7 million deficit that we will not have savings to fill.
2: The roughly $545 million budget includes reduced funding for the Juneau Douglas City Museum, the closure of the Mount Jumbo Gym, and significant cuts to tourism and economic development programs. An effort to fully restore museum funding failed on a 5-4 vote, though testifiers from the public did show up in droves to defend it.
4: By reducing the staff, you will significantly diminish the services that museum can provide. Not only that, but you erode public trust.
2: Assembly members also voted to raise the city sales tax exemption cap on single purchases from $15,000 to $50,000 effective October 1st. Purchases will now be taxed at 5% of the first $50,000, with amounts above that remaining exempt. City leaders say the budget still relies heavily on reserves and warn Juneau could face another multi-million dollar deficit next year if spending and revenues remain unchanged. Supporters of a proposed seasonal tax in Juneau have submitted more than 3,200 signatures in efforts to place the measure on this fall's municipal ballot. The initiative would add a 1% sales tax from April through September and is intended to help offset millions of dollars in revenue losses caused by voter-approved tax cuts passed last year. Organizers turned in 3,231 signatures Friday. At least 2,566 valid signatures are needed to qualify for the October election. City officials estimate the seasonal tax could generate nearly $7 million annually. The city's clerk's office now has 10 days to verify the signatures. Meanwhile, the separate petition seeking to restore Juneau's previous property tax cap remains in circulation. The outcome of both measures could influence where city leaders move forward with proposed school and utility bond measures later this year.
5: It's never too early to start preparing for the upcoming Glacial Lake outburst flood, which is why CBJ and our partners are hosting an open house here at Thunder Mountain Middle School, where you can talk to a wide variety of experts about how to prepare yourself and your home for the potential upcoming flood.
2: Juneau residents can learn more about preparing for this year's Glacial Lake outburst flood at a community open house tonight. The City and Borough of Juneau, along with emergency response partners, will host the event 6 to 8 p.m. at Thunder Mountain Middle School. Representatives from local, state, and federal agencies are going to be on hand to answer questions about flood preparedness, response efforts, volunteer opportunities, and available resources. Participating organizations include the Tlingit and Haida, Army Corps of Engineers, National Weather Service, Alaska Department of Environmental Conservation, American Red Cross, and the University of Alaska Southeast. City officials say the event designed to help residents prepare ahead of this year's flood season and connect directly with experts. Residents who can't attend can find more information by just going online or by email or through the city's ongoing flood preparedness updates. Now you're up to date with News of the North. I'm Jim Miller.
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6: Juneau weather for America's most beautiful capital city.
7: Dry weather through later Wednesday. There's a chance of a passing shower or two by Thursday. Mainly cloudy sky, areas of fog developing, an overnight low right around the middle 40s. Some patchy fog to start our Wednesday, then limited sun, low 60s Wednesday afternoon. A chance of isolated showers Wednesday night, few hit or miss showers Thursday, a high near 60. Friday, partly sunny, low 60s, and then some showers on Saturday, a high low 60s. Our next weather update in less than 30 minutes. This is Juneau Media Center meteorologist Sally Russell.
8: I'm Mary Peltola. I grew up in three tiny villages before we moved to the big city, Bethel. 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

That's Keith Urban on Taco, and Keith just dropped a brand new covers album. He's got a nice cover of Summer Breeze that goes across. Here we go, walking on favorite Mike Reed, Juno's Country Variety. Taco.

0: Russell Dickerson, you need a haircut and you need to wash that hair. I see that video. It was an awesome song that is. And the only thing I say, son, are you putting... It's like Back to the Future. Dad, time to change that oil. I love that scene. That's a great scene.
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1: 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Now, flood preparedness open house is getting underway in just a few minutes at 6 o'clock at Thunder Mountain Middle School to talk about the possibility of more Glacier Lake outburst flooding in Juneau this year and how we're going to handle it.
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1: Juno weather for America's most beautiful capital city.
2: Dry weather through later Wednesday. There's a chance of a passing shower or two by Thursday. Mainly cloudy sky, areas of fog developing, an overnight low right around the middle 40s. Some patchy fog to start our Wednesday, then limited sun, low 60s Wednesday afternoon. A chance of isolated showers Wednesday night, few hit or miss showers Thursday, a high near 60. Friday, partly sunny, low 60s, and then some showers on Saturday, a high low 60s. Our next weather update in less than 30 minutes. This is Juno Media Center meteorologist Sally Russell.
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13: I stream it on the app.

Aw, friend, don't take. Don't take that, girl. That's all I got there. Tracy Birdman back of the day. Got new Morgan Wallen coming up. Clay Walker in the few. Right, that's coming up here as we get you through the day. Easy for me to talk. Here's Blake Shelton.

0: Hey, have you heard about this latest study? Fewer millennials, the 30 to 45-year-old age group, are choosing not to have kids these days or delaying it. And many are blaming it on their parents. Uh-oh. Specifically, they say they can't count on their parents to babysit their grandkids. Many families live far apart, and even when grandparents are nearby, they may be less available, either by choice or necessity. Some adults, older adults, want to enjoy retirement, while others simply can't afford to stop working or don't have time, you know, to help out with the kids. That lack of support can make raising kids even more expensive and stressful, especially when child care costs are already high. As a result, more millennials and the Gen Z are deciding to delay or just skip parenthood altogether. Sure, blame it on the boomers, the parents, the grandparents. Yeah, come on, man.
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2: Dry weather through later Wednesday. There's a chance of a passing shower or two by Thursday. Mainly cloudy sky, areas of fog developing, an overnight low right around the middle 40s. Some patchy fog to start our Wednesday, then limited sun, low 60s Wednesday afternoon. A chance of isolated showers Wednesday night, few hit or miss showers Thursday, a high near 60. Friday, partly sunny, low 60s, and then some showers on Saturday, a high low 60s. Our next weather update in less than 30 minutes. This is Juneau Media Center meteorologist Sally Russell.
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0: Loving it. Dancing in the country with Tyler Hubbard here and the Catfish hanging out with you. Anybody getting married or going to a wedding this summer? Lots of the Gen Z and millennial couples are swapping traditional engagement rings for ring finger tattoos. I like it. It's got to be cheaper, right? The reasons are simple. Right, tattoos are way cheaper. That's number one. They can't be lost and feel more personal and permanent than a diamond ring around your finger. Yeah, it's all fun and games unless you get divorced. Try explaining that ring thing tattoo when you're a new face at the singles bar. What? You tattooed what on your finger and she dumped you?
1: 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It's more than paint. It's Benjamin Moore. See the love. Valley Paint Center on Old Dairy Road. 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

0: Oh, you might like this if you're an airline flight travel person. Air New Zealand debuting a new way for economy passengers to actually lie down mid-flight, introducing SkyNest pods designed for long-haul travel. The setup includes six private bunk-style spaces with beds, bedding, and extras like eye masks and skin care kits, letting travelers book a four-hour sleep session starting at $495. That's great, right? But who makes the bed when you're done using it? And who's going to pay for my four-hour nap at $500 a clip?
1: Juno weather for America's most beautiful capital city.
2: Dry weather through later Wednesday. There's a chance of a passing shower or two by Thursday. Mainly cloudy sky, areas of fog developing, an overnight low right around the middle 40s. Some patchy fog to start our Wednesday, then limited sun, low 60s Wednesday afternoon. A chance of isolated showers Wednesday night, few hit or miss showers Thursday, a high near 60. Friday, partly sunny, low 60s, and then some showers on Saturday, a high low 60s. Our next weather update in less than 30 minutes. This is Juno Media Center meteorologist Sally Russell.
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0: About an hour loading you up with only the best from back in the day like that. John Michael Montgomery, plus the new stuff from Luke Combs on the way, new Morgan Wallen. Here's George Strait, one of his biggest and best.
1: We loaded up my old station wagon with a tent, a Coleman, and sleeping bags. Some fishing poles, a cooler of Cokes, 3 days before we had to be back. 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

His 15th birthday rolled around. 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

He said, "Dad, this could be the best day of my life. 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

0: Want to be by you. It is Luke Combs here with the Catfish. Coming up, Morgan Wallen, Red Akins. Come on, something you'd like to hear, hit me up. It's Craig, catfishcountry at gmail.com. Let me hear from you.
1: Juno weather for America's most beautiful capital city.
2: Dry weather through later Wednesday. There's a chance of a passing shower or two by Thursday. Mainly cloudy sky, areas of fog developing, an overnight low right around the middle 40s. Some patchy fog to start our Wednesday, then limited sun, low 60s Wednesday afternoon. A chance of isolated showers Wednesday night, few hit or miss showers Thursday, a high near 60. Friday, partly sunny, low 60s, and then some showers on Saturday, a high low 60s. Our next weather update in less than 30 minutes. 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

0: Oh, check this out. 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

0: 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Only 34% consider themselves well informed. Well, there you go, proving once again that you can't get all of your news from TikTok videos. Sometimes, they say, what is it? Ignorance is bliss. That's what I wanted to say.
1: Juno weather for America's most beautiful capital city.
2: Dry weather through later Wednesday. There's a chance of a passing shower or two by Thursday. Mainly cloudy sky, areas of fog developing, an overnight low right around the middle 40s. Some patchy fog to start our Wednesday, then limited sun, low 60s Wednesday afternoon. A chance of isolated showers Wednesday night, few hit or miss showers Thursday, a high near 60. Friday, partly sunny, low 60s, and then some showers on Saturday, a high low 60s. Our next weather update in less than 30 minutes. This is Juno Media Center meteorologist Sally Russell.
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0: Chris Jansen, me and a beer here inside RC Social Saloon. His latest, Clint Black and Lack the Rain. Coming up, John Party's got the latest, and he says if it ain't broke, don't fix it. He says, you know, if I'm putting out a brand new record, there's got to be a song on it about boots. We will hear his latest called Boots Off and Doing What She Likes. Blake Shelton next.
1: Juno weather for America's most beautiful capital city.
2: Dry weather through later Wednesday. There's a chance of a passing shower or two by Thursday. Mainly cloudy sky, areas of fog developing, an overnight low right around the middle 40s. Some patchy fog to start our Wednesday, then limited sun, low 60s Wednesday afternoon. A chance of isolated showers Wednesday night, few hit or miss showers Thursday, a high near 60. Friday, partly sunny, low 60s, and then some showers on Saturday, a high low 60s. Our next weather update in less than 30 minutes. This is Juno Media Center meteorologist Sally Russell.
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0: John Party's latest day in boots off here inside the saloon. Stick around for Zach Brown and jump right in. Josh Ross with his latest, could be his second number one, Hate How You Look. And Toby Keith with the most played song in the decade of the 90s. Nobody's country music song was played more times than Should Have Been a Cowboy. That's why it is a country classic.
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sun lights of a corner bar, and it just seemed right, so I pulled up. Not a soul around but the old barkeep down at the end looking half asleep. But he walked up and said, what'll it be? I said, the good stuff. He didn't reach around for the whiskey,

Alan Jackson, Don't Rock the Jukebox here inside RC's Social Saloon. Hi there, Rich Cassidy. Hey, if you love the history behind country music, make sure to join us at Cassidy Country on Facebook and TikTok. New videos daily, and it's absolutely free to follow us. Kane Brown on the way, Trisha Yearwood, and Tim McGraw. An amazing performance at the CMA Fest at Nissan Stadium on Saturday night. Brought out Lainey Wilson, and his wife, Faith Hill, made an appearance, who has been missing for a while. Great to see her.

0: Caden Brown and Woman here inside the saloon with Garth on the way, two of a kind, working on the Full House. We'll throw in Megan Maroney with her latest called Medicine, her latest album Cloud Nine, available right now, and Gary Allen with Nothing On But the Radio. Hang on.
1: Juno weather for America's most beautiful capital city.
2: Dry weather through later Wednesday. There's a chance of a passing shower or two by Thursday. Mainly cloudy sky, areas of fog developing, an overnight low right around the middle 40s. Some patchy fog to start our Wednesday, then limited sun, low 60s Wednesday afternoon. A chance of isolated showers Wednesday night, few hit or miss showers Thursday, a high near 60. Friday, partly sunny, low 60s, and then some showers on Saturday, a high low 60s. Our next weather update in less than 30 minutes. This is Juno Media Center meteorologist Sally Russell.
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0: That is the latest from Megan Maroney called Medicine here inside the saloon. Now, I know that it's not a competition amongst the female country singers anyway. They say there is plenty enough playing field for all females to succeed, and I believe in that, and I agree with that. But it seems as if Megan Maroney continues to be pushed by the wayside whenever another female country star comes to be. Doesn't that make sense? Megan Maroney came out, and then next thing you know, Lainey Wilson took off, winning the Entertainer of the Year for a couple of years, and then Megan came back, and now Ella Langley is the biggest female star in country music. But Megan is just staying the course, selling out every place she plays. Riley Green on the way, Aaron Tippin, and Lady A next.
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0: head on down to Green's grocery store early in the morning and play dominoes with all the old men and drink coffee. He said it's like a movie, out of a movie anyway, and I absolutely love it.
1: Juneau weather for America's most beautiful capital city.
2: Dry weather through later Wednesday. There's a chance of a passing shower or two by Thursday. Mainly cloudy sky, areas of fog developing, an overnight low right around the middle 40s. Some patchy fog to start our Wednesday, then limited sun, low 60s Wednesday afternoon. A chance of isolated showers Wednesday night, few hit or miss showers Thursday, a high near 60. Friday, partly sunny, low 60s, and then some showers on Saturday, a high low 60s. Our next weather update in less than 30 minutes. This is Juneau Media Center meteorologist Sally Russell.
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Ricochet Daddy's Money here inside the saloon. Big number one for those guys. It is a huge number one and a country classic. Jason Aldean's on the way. We'll hear Don't Tell on Me. Also, Brooks and Dunn, She's Not the Cheating Kind. And Jana Kramer, who is here and gone in a blink of an eye in country music, though she still is performing a few times a year. Here is my favorite she ever put out called I Got the Boy.

0: Jason Aldean, Don't Tell on Me, here inside RC Social Saloon. His latest, George Strait, will sing a song about the heartland, and a song that got his young son, Bubba, interested in what daddy did for a living. Of course, Bubba now has gone on to not only have his own ranch and rodeo like his father does, but he also is a Nashville songwriter. We will hear Heartland, also Tucker Wetmore and Easton Corbin, All Over the Road. Hang on.
1: Juno weather for America's most beautiful capital city.
2: Dry weather through later Wednesday. There's a chance of a passing shower or two by Thursday. Mainly cloudy sky, areas of fog developing, and overnight low right around the middle 40s. Some patchy fog to start our Wednesday, then limited sun, low 60s Wednesday afternoon. A chance of isolated showers Wednesday night, few hit or miss showers Thursday, a high near 60. Friday, partly sunny, low 60s, and then some showers on Saturday, a high low 60s. Our next weather update in less than 30 minutes. This is Juno Media Center meteorologist Sally Russell.
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2: 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Blows like you put me through.

0: Tucker Wetmore's latest number one, that is Brunette here inside the saloon with Randy Travis on the way. Ella Langley with her most recent number one, Be Her. And how you like me now? The big dog daddy, Toby Keith. 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

0: Ella Langley and Be Her here inside RC Social Saloon. A big number one for her out of her latest album, Dandelion, just wooed the sold-out crowd at Nissan Stadium as part of CMA Fest, saying that she would never believe she was standing on that stage and the reaction she got and the success of Choosing Texas and her latest album, saying it's a lot to take in, a lot to process how quickly she has skyrocketed. On the way, Travis Tritt, Carrie Underwood, throwing Chris Stapleton and a full hour country. Hang on.
1: Juno weather for America's most beautiful capital city.
2: Dry weather through later Wednesday. There's a chance of a passing shower or two by Thursday. Mainly cloudy sky, areas of fog developing, an overnight low right around the middle 40s. Some patchy fog to start our Wednesday, then limited sun, low 60s Wednesday afternoon. A chance of isolated showers Wednesday night, few hit or miss showers Thursday, a high near 60. Friday, partly sunny, low 60s, and then some showers on Saturday, a high low 60s. Our next weather update in less than 30 minutes. This is Juno Media Center meteorologist Sally Russell.
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Stick around for Chris Stapleton. We will hear Broken Halos, also Parmalee and Cowgirl. Travis Tritt, Lord have mercy on that working man. Bailey Zimmerman. And how about Minnie McCready? Here's a girl's gotta do what a girl's gotta do.

0: cowgirl.
1: Parmalee, number one for them. That is Cowgirl here inside the saloon. Minutes ago, we heard from Chris Stapleton, who had the big song with Toy Story 4. You may remember that when Toy Story 4 came out years ago. Chris Stapleton was the featured entertainer with the song for Woody. But this time around, Toy Story 5, which will be in theaters here in a couple of weeks, the new song has taken over the world already. It was the most added song to country radio yesterday. All 156 reporting country radio stations added the brand new song by Taylor Swift, which will be featured in Toy Story 5.
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3: Dry weather through later Wednesday. There's a chance of a passing shower or two by Thursday. Mainly cloudy sky, areas of fog developing, an overnight low right around the middle 40s. Some patchy fog to start our Wednesday, then limited sun, low 60s Wednesday afternoon. A chance of isolated showers Wednesday night, few hit or miss showers Thursday, a high near 60. Friday, partly sunny, low 60s, and then some showers on Saturday, a high low 60s. Our next weather update in less than 30 minutes. This is Juno Media Center meteorologist Sally Russell.
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0: Bailey Zimmerman, Chevy Silverado here inside the saloon. There's a guy that is always happy. And why wouldn't you be? He was detailing trucks with his brother working at a gas line in his home state, really not wanting to do that for the rest of his life. So on his downtime, when he and his brother and his cousin and his friend would be detailing trucks, he would hop on TikTok and start singing. And one night, he gained about 1 million followers overnight, deciding right then and there that he was going to try to give music a shot. And look at him now. There's no reason to be down if you're Bailey Zimmerman. Billy Currington on the way, Morgan Wallen and Tracy Lawrence next.
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Morgan Wallen, don't we hear inside the saloon? Still pretty tight-lipped on why he canceled his concert on Saturday night at the home of the Steelers in Pittsburgh. He played Friday and everything went well, except for a security guard trying to videotape his performance from right there next to the stage. Morgan Wallen did not take kindly to seeing that. A security guard who should be watching the crowd videotaping Morgan Wallen's performance. Morgan abruptly walked up to that security guard, grabbed the cell phone, and threw it, assuming that the cell phone broke, how hard he threw it. But then he canceled Saturday night, saying there was severe weather on its way, but many fans were quick to point out online that it was a

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0: Yeah, trying to figure out a way to get this fella off my mind. I tried to think about Elvis, Patty Loveless, Charlie, Derek, kicking off another long set of continuous country music. I can't wait to hear about the Honky Tonk Man. You like that one from Dwight Yoakam?
1: I do too.
0: It's coming up next, right now, here at Rascal Flatts.

0: Stern, his truck around, Jordan Davis, Charlie Derrick. This is almost embarrassing. This is so easy. Sometimes I'll do the lyric challenge. I'll give you a little clue about the song I'm about to play, and you got to guess what the song is. This is the story about Billy Bob. He climbed up there on the water tower in high school, and he wanted to write something up on the water tower for Charlene, and he did. He did a big old giant 10-foot heart up there. What color did he paint it? Yeah, that's just stupidly easy, isn't it? Everybody knows the answer to that. But that's okay. It's a great song. Joe Diffie and John Deere Green. Stick around. It's coming up next.
1: Juno weather for America's most beautiful capital city.
2: If you have outdoor plans over the next couple of days, you can keep them on the books. Mainly cloudy skies, patchy fog through the early morning will drop down to near 45. A foggy start to our day, then limited sunshine on Wednesday, high right around the low 60s. We may see a late night shower Wednesday night. Overnight lows near 45, isolated showers near 60 on Thursday. Partly sunny, low 60s Friday, and then Saturday, chance of showers and a high just over 60. Our next weather update in less than 30 minutes. This is Juno Media Center meteorologist Sally Russell.
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She's a soft place to land, and a good feeling.

0: far does goodbye ghost. Jason Aldean, Charlie, Derek, you want to sound smart tonight. This is just goodness gracious. How did it ever get this high? I guess price of gas got a lot to do with it, but they say the average cost of a week's vacation for a family of four is now, and I don't think we've ever spent this much on vacation. Of course, it's 2026 and it's like a historic high. But they say the average for a family of four for a week vacation in 2026, you sitting down, $7,257.
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0: always like it when I got a new song from Luke Combs to play for you, because all y'all love him. That's it. That is his new one. That's called Be By You. Charlie Derrick here. I always like it when my friend Charlie will text me too. He doesn't call him Alabama. When he requests a song, he says, play me some Alabama. With an ER at the end of it. I say, okay, Charlie, which one you want to hear? He wants to hear In a Hurry and don't know why. I told him I'd put it on. It's coming up next.
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2: If you have outdoor plans over the next couple of days, you can keep them on the books. Mainly cloudy skies, patchy fog through the early morning will drop down to near 45. A foggy start to our day, then limited sunshine on Wednesday, high right around the low 60s. We may see a late night shower Wednesday night. Overnight lows near 45, isolated showers near 60 on Thursday. Partly sunny, low 60s Friday, and then Saturday, chance of showers and a high just over 60. Our next weather update in less than 30 minutes. This is Juneau Media Center meteorologist Sally Russell.
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8: Juno!

Here's Thomas Redden, Unforgettable. Charlie Derrick with you. Yes, I'm about to play Ella Langley, Choosing Texas. Man, everybody wants to hear that one tonight. It's coming up here in about 5 minutes. But right now, here's a classic from Danny.

0: Shoes in Texas, Ella Langley, Charlie, Derek. You know what we need to do? As a matter of fact, let's do it on the show here tonight. Talk about ways that you can save on vacation. They were talking about the average cost for a week vacation for a family of four. And this is just so high. Of course, I ain't got a family of four, but I got a family of three. And we never even came close to spending this much. But they say the average cost of a week vacation for a family of four is $7,200. $7,257. That's a historic high. It's never been that high. The average has never been that high. So let's kick around some ideas on ways to save on vacation. We ain't got to be silly about it. Just, you know, well, I guess we'd be okay to be silly about it, but different ways you can save on vacation. Anybody got any ideas?
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2: If you have outdoor plans over the next couple of days, you can keep them on the books. Mainly cloudy skies, patchy fog through the early morning will drop down to near 45. A foggy start to our day, then limited sunshine on Wednesday. High right around the low 60s. We may see a late night shower Wednesday night. Overnight lows near 45. Isolated showers near 60 on Thursday. Partly sunny, low 60s Friday. And then Saturday, chance of showers and a high just over 60. Our next weather update in less than 30 minutes. This is Juno Media Center meteorologist Sally Russell.
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0: There's Ride, Ride, Ride, George Burge, Luke Combs, or Luke Bryan here with the Charlie Derrick Show. So we're talking about different ways we can save on vacation. I'll tell you one way me and Andrea do. Me and Annie, you know, she's, of course, grown up. She goes with us sometime on vacation. But we'll stay at a hotel. Make sure that the hotel's got the breakfast. You know, because that'll save. You got three of you, man. That saves quite a bit. Even if you just go, you know, to, you know, drive through, you know, it's still going to save you quite a bit of money there. And then, you know how they always got bananas and apples and stuff? Grab you a banana and some peanut butter. You know, they got those little packets of peanut butter for your waffles. You know, grab a couple of those and grab a yogurt. And shoot, man, there's lunch. I mean, if you ain't picky. I mean, so there's two meals with the hotel taken care of there. Y'all ever do that?
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1: I got a guitar playing buddy of mine that calls that chicken picking. Dang, dang, dang, dang, dang, dang. He calls that chicken picking. I like it, whatever it's called. I like that song. I love him too. It's John Partigan, Boots Off, here with the Charlie Derrick Show. Hey there, appreciate you joining me on the show here tonight. I hope everything's going good for you so far.
2: Juneau weather for America's most beautiful capital city.
3: If you have outdoor plans over the next couple of days, you can keep them on the books. Mainly cloudy skies, patchy fog through the early morning will drop down to near 45. A foggy start to our day, then limited sunshine on Wednesday, high right around the low 60s. We may see a late night shower Wednesday night. Overnight lows near 45, isolated showers near 60 on Thursday. Partly sunny, low 60s Friday, and then Saturday, chance of showers and a high just over 60. Our next weather update in less than 30 minutes. This is Juneau Media Center meteorologist Sally Russell.
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right, let's go ahead and take another little piece of it. It's Faith Hill, Charlie Derrick, kicking off another long set of continuous country music. One of my favorites from Joe D, Stand Beside Me. Coming up here next, I love that song. It's coming up right now. 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
1: Josh Ross, Hate How You Look, Charlie Derrick here. All right, lyric challenge time here. I'm going to tell you a little bit about this song I'm about to play. Everybody loves this song. It's an oldie but a goodie. I will tell you that. It's about how they're going through the divorce. 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You know what that song is? 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No, I got the shaft. She got the palace. 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It's a great song. Can't wait to play it. It's coming up next.
2: Juneau weather for America's most beautiful capital city.
3: If you have outdoor plans over the next couple of days, you can keep them on the books. Mainly cloudy skies, patchy fog through the early morning will drop down to near 45. A foggy start to our day, then limited sunshine on Wednesday, high right around the low 60s. We may see a late night shower Wednesday night. Overnight lows near 45, isolated showers near 60 on Thursday. Partly sunny, low 60s Friday, and then Saturday, chance of showers on the high, just over 60. Our next weather update in less than 30 minutes. This is Juneau Media Center meteorologist Sally Russell.
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0: Here's Ella Langley and Morgan Wallen and I Can't Love You Anymore, Charlie Derrick. We're talking about ways to save on vacation. And I was talking about you first got to stay at a place that has breakfast, you know, so you take care of breakfast, and then you grab one of those bananas or one of those apples and a couple packets of peanut butter. And if you're not, you know, if you're easy enough to please, like me and the A-team are, that's fine. And get you one of those yogurts. You know, they always got yogurts out there. One thing I forgot to mention to you, because this happened to me one year. I thought I was so smart. I said, man, I'm getting me a free lunch from the place that I just got the free breakfast from. Don't forget to get one of those little plastic spoons, because eating that yogurt with your finger, that ain't no way to go. So, but that is a good way to save when you're on vacation, you know. Just make sure, you know, the place you stay has got breakfast, and grab a couple of things for lunch, and you're good to go for two meals.
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0: got a woman singing about her too, Kane Brown, Charlie Derrick. You know, I don't care what kind of mood you're in. I'm not a gambling man, but if I was a gambling man, I'd lay $5 down on the table saying that most everybody is going to feel better after they hear this song. It's just one of those songs that puts you in a good mood. It's 5 o'clock somewhere. Doesn't matter what time it is either, does it? But hopefully it puts you in a good mood. Number one, hopefully you're not in a bad mood. But if you are, hopefully you'll hear that song because it's coming up next and it'll put you in a better one.
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2: If you have outdoor plans over the next couple of days, you can keep them on the books. Mainly cloudy skies, patchy fog through the early morning will drop down to near 45. A foggy start to our day, then limited sunshine on Wednesday, high right around the low 60s. We may see a late night shower Wednesday night. Overnight lows near 45, isolated showers near 60 on Thursday. Partly sunny, low 60s Friday, and then Saturday, chance of showers and a high just over 60. Our next weather update in less than 30 minutes. 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

0: What time zone am I on? What country am I in?
1: It doesn't matter. It's 5 o'clock somewhere.
0: It's always on 5 in Margaritaville, come to think of it.
1: Yeah, I heard that.
0: You've been there, haven't you?
1: Yes, sir.
0: I've seen your boat there.
1: I've been to Margaritaville a few times.
0: All right. Well, that's good.
1: Stumble my way back.
0: Okay. Well, we just want to make sure you can keep it between the navigational beacons.
1: Between the buoys, I got it.
0: All right. Well, it's 5 o'clock. Let's go somewhere.
1: I'm ready. Crank it up.
0: Let's get out of here.
1: I'm gone.

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I can't forget the way you looked at me. Just

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You being the listener, you're in charge of everything. So I'm going to try to make you smile with this Riley Green song. Got a couple of requests for it. Change My Mind coming up here next. But right now, here's one from Carrie.

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0: Yes, changed my mind. Riley Green, Charlie, Derek, Tommy, and Kathy up listening to the show. They both wanted to hear that song, so there you go. I appreciate y'all listening, by the way. All right, see how good you're at country music here. Randy Travis came out with this song, I think it was about mid-'80s, 1985, somewhere right around in there. He came out with this song. It's one of his biggest songs of his career. Are you old enough to remember when you called the operator and asked her to connect you to a certain phone? I'm not even old enough to remember that, but I remember being done. Operator, would you connect me? Do you remember where Randy Travis was wanting to get connected to? You remember that? 1982 is where he was wanting to get connected to. It's a great song. Can't wait to play it. I will. Coming up next.
1: Juno weather for America's most beautiful capital city.
2: If you have outdoor plans over the next couple of days, you can keep them on the books. Mainly cloudy skies, patchy fog through the early morning will drop down to near 45. A foggy start to our day, then limited sunshine on Wednesday, high right around the low 60s. We may see a late night shower Wednesday night. Overnight lows near 45, isolated showers near 60 on Thursday. Partly sunny, low 60s Friday, and then Saturday, chance of showers and a high just over 60. Our next weather update in less than 30 minutes. This is Juno Media Center meteorologist Sally Russell.
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0: name's Luke, and Luke Holmes and Sleepless in a Hotel Room. Charlie Derrick, let me ask you, would you rather hear We Danced by Brad Paisley or Reba McEntire do Fancy? Which one of those would you rather hear? I say let's play them both. And we're gonna. Coming up next.
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I said, I'm sorry, but we're closed. She said, I know, but I'm afraid I left my purse. I said, I put one back behind the bar. I bet it's probably yours. And the next thing that I knew, there we were,

0: Jason Aldean and his latest hits, Don't Tell On Me, Charlie Derrick here. When this song first came out, what was it, about 2016, 15, 16, maybe 17? It, y'all would call the radio station and you'd say, hey, Charlie, play that Darius Rucker song, Rock Me Mama, like a hurricane. And I'd say, okay, well, you want me to play Wagon Wheel? And they said, what? Because that's the name of the song. That's the actual name of the song, Wagon Wheel. But does he even mention anywhere in the song about a wagon wheel? I'm not sure if he does or not. But he does say, rock me, mama, like a... Yeah, he does say that quite a bit. Stick around. We're going to play it. Coming up.
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2: If you have outdoor plans over the next couple of days, you can keep them on the books. Mainly cloudy skies, patchy fog through the early morning will drop down to near 45. A foggy start to our day, then limited sunshine on Wednesday, high right around the low 60s. We may see a late night shower Wednesday night. Overnight lows near 45, isolated showers near 60 on Thursday. Partly sunny, low 60s Friday, and then Saturday, chance of showers and a high just over 60. Our next weather update in less than 30 minutes. This is Juneau Media Center meteorologist Sally Russell.
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This is what you really didn't know. This is where the truth don't

That's a great arrangement, huh? You named the babies, I'll name the dogs. Blake Shelton, Charlie, Derek. It's actually a perfect song for 4th of July, on the way. Only in America with Brooks and Dunn coming up here next. But right now, here's one from Clint Black.

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Them records all spun, but the dancing ain't done. Night's only begun. 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

0: Here's After All the Bars Are Closed. Thomas Rhett, Charlie, Derek. Wednesday, we always do What You Watching Wednesday. I like to ask you what y'all watching, and then talk about what we're watching, and maybe that way we always got a good TV show to watch, you know. I tell you what, Andrea, I didn't have a lot of interest in it, but Andrea said, she told me the other night, it was over the weekend, actually, this past weekend, she said, I'm going to try this A Good Girl's Guide to Murder. It's on Netflix. Have y'all seen that? And I just thought, I kind of turned my nose up to it. And she said, well, I don't care. I'm going to go watch something else, you know, on the other TV. I'm going to watch it. So I said, I'll sit down and watch it with you. And we watched a couple episodes. It's actually pretty good. A Good Girl's Guide to Murder. Kind of a Nancy Drew feel to it. You know, young kids, you know, trying to solve a murder. And like I say, it's pretty good. I didn't think I was going to like it, but I do.
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2: If you have outdoor plans over the next couple of days, you can keep them on the books. Mainly cloudy skies, patchy fog through the early morning will drop down to near 45. A foggy start to our day, then limited sunshine on Wednesday, high right around the low 60s. We may see a late night shower Wednesday night. Overnight lows near 45, isolated showers near 60 on Thursday. Partly sunny, low 60s Friday, and then Saturday, chance of showers and a high just over 60. Our next weather update in less than 30 minutes. This is Juneau Media Center meteorologist Sally Russell.
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0: Well, Ella Langley is picking her out, saying that's who she wants to be like. A pretty good role model, the way she's singing about her there. But she just wants to be like her. I just want to hear some Dirt on My Boots. John Party, I love that song. See it coming up here next on our playlist. Stick around. You like it as much as I do. About to turn it up real loud here in the control room. Maybe you do the same. Where are you at?
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0: Chevy Silverado, Bailey Zimmerman, Charlie, Derek, they were talking to Taylor Swift yesterday, and they asked her, you know, she's crazy about her cats, and she said, are y'all going to try to figure out a way to get the cats, you know, actually in the wedding? And she said, probably not, but she said, we might, you know. But it gave me the idea to ask you, have y'all ever had animals in weddings? I knew one of the coolest weddings I ever went to. It was outdoor deal, obviously, and they were, the bride and the groom were riding the horses down to the preacher. You know, everybody was sitting around, and they came riding in from the pasture on the horses. And, of course, she had on her wedding dress, and he had on his tux. And that was pretty cool. It was a sunset wedding. And, of course, they rode up to the preacher, hopped off their horses, and said, yeah, I do. But that was pretty cool. But did y'all put any animals, did y'all have any animals in y'all's wedding or ever go to a wedding that did?
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2: If you have outdoor plans over the next couple of days, you can keep them on the books. Mainly cloudy skies, patchy fog through the early morning will drop down to near 45. A foggy start to our day, then limited sunshine on Wednesday, high right around the low 60s. We may see a late night shower Wednesday night. Overnight lows near 45, isolated showers near 60 on Thursday. Partly sunny, low 60s Friday, and then Saturday, chance of showers and a high just over 60. Our next weather update in less than 30 minutes. This is Juno Media Center meteorologist Sally Russell.
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You're Living Till I Die. Clay Walker, Charlie Derrick, one of my all-time favorites from Garth Brooks, coming up here next. We're about to play Rodeo. I love that song. One of my all-time favorites from this guy, coming up right now. Here's Eric Church and Springsteen.

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0: Here's Morgan Wallen, his latest, don't we? Charlie, Derek, anybody ever say that you're a little bit crazy? You know, you're not completely crazy. They say you're not completely crazy, but you're right there on the border. Maybe you're south of sanity and north of insane. And that's such a good song. Zach Topp's new song, got a request for it. About to play it, too. Coming up next.
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2: If you have outdoor plans over the next couple of days, you can keep them on the books. Mainly cloudy skies, patchy fog through the early morning will drop down to near 45. A foggy start to our day, then limited sunshine on Wednesday, high right around the low 60s. We may see a late night shower Wednesday night. Overnight lows near 45, isolated showers near 60 on Thursday. Partly sunny, low 60s Friday, and then Saturday, chance of showers and a high just over 60. Our next weather update in less than 30 minutes. This is Juno Media Center meteorologist Sally Russell.
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0: That's my guy there. He's had, what, 4 or 5 songs, and I've just absolutely loved every one of them. That's South of Sanity, his latest. Zach Top, Charlie Dirk. One of my guys from back in the day was Joe Diffie. Y'all remember Third Rock from the Sun? I got it coming up here next. Got a request for it. About to play it. Stick around. It's on the way.
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0: Jordan Davis and his latest has turned his truck around. Hey, that's going to do it for me. I got to pack them up, shot it on out of here. I'll see y'all back a little bit later on tonight. It's Charlie Derrick. Like to thank you for letting me be myself.
1: Juneau weather for America's most beautiful capital city.
2: If you have outdoor plans over the next couple of days, you can keep them on the books. Mainly cloudy skies, patchy fog through the early morning will drop down to near 45. A foggy start to our day, then limited sunshine on Wednesday, high right around the low 60s. We may see a late night shower Wednesday night. Overnight lows near 45, isolated showers near 60 on Thursday. Partly sunny, low 60s Friday, and then Saturday, chance of showers and a high just over 60. Our next weather update in less than 30 minutes. This is Juneau Media Center meteorologist Sally Russell.
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4: From the capital city, I'm Grace Dumas, and here are the stories we're following this hour. The Assembly took several steps on Monday night to address recent flooding and flood risk in the Mendenhall Valley and along the river. Officials created a local improvement district for the flooded valley, but after identifying alternative funding sources, changed the cost-sharing split from 60-40 to 0-100, with the city and borough of Juneau assuming responsibility so homeowners generally will not face assessments. Mayor Beth Weldon said only four homeowners who required specific bank repairs have incurred costs so far. The Assembly also noted an $18 million state funding package for HESCO barriers from the Alaska Department of Environmental Conservation's Clean Water Nonprofit Source Loan and State Revolving Fund to support barrier work. At Monday night's meeting, a View Drive resident told the Assembly the process felt rushed and inequitable, urging more transparency and community input.
5: Community and the city need to do better together. Please use this lit experience as a template of what to do and what not to do. This is a chance to correct this inequity and to build a bridge between us. In the future, decisions of this nature concerning the Gluff need to come before all of the voting public. I beg you, our assembly, to get in the know, ask questions, advocate for us, and insist on transparency from the Corps and CBJ. It is time to invite real conversation and to embrace and include the flood community in this and future decisions.
4: Officials are planning further public discussions on long-term funding. Last night, Juneau residents could learn more about preparing for this year's Glacial Lake Outburst Flood at a community open house. The City and Borough of Juneau, along with emergency response partners, hosted the event from 6 to 8 p.m. Representatives from local, state, and federal agencies were on hand to answer questions about flood preparedness, response efforts, volunteer opportunities, and available resources. Participating organizations include Tlingit and Haida, the U.S. Army Corps of Engineers, the National Weather Service, the Alaska Department of Environmental Conservation, the American Red Cross, and the University of Alaska Southeast.
6: We're really grateful for all of our partners who came out. I think the message that I'd like to share with everyone is that it's never too early to start preparing for these kinds of events. Suicide Basin, the last several years, has become totally full before its release, but it's important to remember that we can go from ready to go and totally skip step at any point. So we'd like to encourage folks to have a plan, have a go bag, and know what their emergency response plan looks like. We'll be having some more events on July 11th over at the Diamond Park Fieldhouse. That'll be from 11 to 3, and we'll be doing community training on how to fill sandbags, how to stack your sandbags, and we'll also be working with some community partners to distribute and pass out filled sandbags.
4: That was CBJ Emergency Programs Manager Ryan O'Shaughnessy. The event was designed to help residents prepare ahead of this year's flood season and connect directly with experts to ask questions and share concerns. Residents who couldn't attend can still find more information online by email or through the city's ongoing flood preparedness updates. Alaska's lieutenant governor has launched an investigation into the candidacy of a Petersburg man running for U.S. Senate under the same name as incumbent Senator Dan Sullivan. Lieutenant Governor Nancy Dahlstrom announced Monday that there are what she calls credible allegations that Petersburg resident Dan J. Sullivan entered the race in coordination with another campaign in an effort to confuse voters. The retired teacher and longtime Petersburg resident denies the accusations. In a letter to the Division of Elections, Sullivan says he's running because he believes the current senator has failed to represent ordinary Alaskans and says sharing the same name is simply a coincidence that motivated him to offer voters another option. Dahlstrom says his explanation did not address concerns about voter confusion and is asking for more information about his campaign, including how its website was created and whether he has communicated with other candidates or political organizations. Meanwhile, Senator Dan Sullivan's campaign is calling the challenger a sham candidate. Democratic candidate Mary Peltola's campaign and the Alaska Democratic Party both deny any involvement. The Senate race is expected to be closely watched as Republicans and Democrats battle for control of the chamber. Now you're up to date with News of the North. I'm Grace Dumas.
3: 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Juneau weather for America's most beautiful capital city.
1: We will have some patchy areas of fog this morning that will gradually clear on out. Expecting sunshine today with a few passing clouds and a high temperature 63. Few showers may linger into this evening. Our overnight low in the mid to upper 40s. Then mostly cloudy on Thursday. A bit cooler with a high 62. Thursday night's low 47. Sunny low 60s on Friday. Our next weather update is in less than 30 minutes. This is Juno Media Center meteorologist Ann Holliday.
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4: 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Your agent is. And having a local agent that can help you through the claims process can really help you with a lot of heartache avoidance later. 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So, yeah, look local first.
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0: Juno weather for America's most beautiful capital city.
1: We will have some patchy areas of fog this morning that will gradually clear on out. Expecting sunshine today with a few passing clouds and a high temperature 63. Few showers may linger into this evening. Our overnight low in the mid to upper 40s. Then mostly cloudy on Thursday. A bit cooler with a high 62. Thursday night's low 47. Sunny low 60s on Friday. Our next weather update is in less than 30 minutes. This is Juno Media Center meteorologist Ann Holliday.
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4: From the capital city, I'm Grace Dumas, and here are the stories we're following this hour. The Assembly took several steps on Monday night to address recent flooding and flood risk in the Mendenhall Valley and along the river. Officials created a local improvement district for the flooded valley, but after identifying alternative funding sources, changed the cost-sharing split from 60-40 to 0-100, with the city and borough of Juneau assuming responsibility, so homeowners generally will not face assessments. Mayor Beth Weldon said only four homeowners who required specific bank repairs have incurred costs so far. The Assembly also noted an $18 million state funding package for HESCO barriers from the Alaska Department of Environmental Conservation's Clean Water Nonprofit Source Loan and State Revolving Fund to support barrier work. At Monday night's meeting, a View Drive resident told the Assembly the process felt rushed and inequitable, urging more transparency and community input.
5: Community and the city need to do better together. Please use this lit experience as a template of what to do and what not to do. This is a chance to correct this inequity and to build a bridge between us. In the future, decisions of this nature concerning the Gluff need to come before all of the voting public. I beg you, our assembly, to get in the know, ask questions, advocate for us, and insist on transparency from the Corps and CBJ. It is time to invite real conversation and to embrace and include the flood community in this and future decisions.
4: Officials are planning further public discussions on long-term funding. Last night, Juneau residents could learn more about preparing for this year's Glacial Lake outburst flood at a community open house. The city and borough of Juneau, along with emergency response partners, hosted the event from 6 to 8 p.m. Representatives from local, state, and federal agencies were on hand to answer questions about flood preparedness, response efforts, volunteer opportunities, and available resources. Participating organizations include Tlingit and Haida, the U.S. Army Corps of Engineers, the National Weather Service, the Alaska Department of Environmental Conservation, the American Red Cross, and the University of Alaska Southeast.
6: We're really grateful for all of our partners who came out. I think the message that I'd like to share with everyone is that it's never too early to start preparing for these kinds of events. Suicide Basin, the last several years, has become totally full before its release, but it's important to remember that we can go from ready to go and totally skip step at any point. So we'd like to encourage folks to have a plan, have a go bag, and know what their emergency response plan looks like. We'll be having some more events on July 11th over at the Diamond Park Fieldhouse. That'll be from 11 to 3, and we'll be doing community training on how to fill sandbags, how to stack your sandbags, and we'll also be working with some community partners to distribute and pass out filled sandbags.
4: That was CBJ Emergency Programs Manager Ryan O'Shaughnessy. The event was designed to help residents prepare ahead of this year's flood season and connect directly with experts to ask questions and share concerns. Residents who couldn't attend can still find more information online by email or through the city's ongoing flood preparedness updates. Alaska's lieutenant governor has launched an investigation into the candidacy of a Petersburg man running for U.S. Senate under the same name as incumbent Senator Dan Sullivan. Lieutenant Governor Nancy Dahlstrom announced Monday that there are what she calls credible allegations that Petersburg resident Dan J. Sullivan entered the race in coordination with another campaign in an effort to confuse voters. The retired teacher and longtime Petersburg resident denies the accusations. In a letter to the Division of Elections, Sullivan says he's running because he believes the current senator has failed to represent ordinary Alaskans and says sharing the same name is simply a coincidence that motivated him to offer voters another option. Dahlstrom says his explanation did not address concerns about voter confusion and is asking for more information about his campaign, including how its website was created and whether he has communicated with other candidates or political organizations. Meanwhile, Senator Dan Sullivan's campaign is calling the challenger a sham candidate. Democratic candidate Mary Peltola's campaign and the Alaska Democratic Party both deny any involvement. The Senate race is expected to be closely watched as Republicans and Democrats battle for control of the chamber. Now you're up to date with News of the North. I'm Grace Dumas.
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0: We will have some patchy areas of fog this morning that will gradually clear on out. Expecting sunshine today with a few passing clouds and a high temperature 63. Few showers may linger into this evening. Our overnight low in the mid to upper 40s. Then mostly cloudy on Thursday. A bit cooler with a high 62. Thursday night's low 47. Sunny low 60s on Friday. Our next weather update is in less than 30 minutes. This is Juno Media Center meteorologist Ann Holliday.
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0: was Nobody's Pleased by Josh Fortenberry from Juno. 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

0: Juno weather for America's most beautiful capital city.
1: We will have some patchy areas of fog this morning that will gradually clear on out. Expecting sunshine today with a few passing clouds and a high temperature 63. Few showers may linger into this evening. Our overnight low in the mid to upper 40s. And mostly cloudy on Thursday. A bit cooler with a high 62. Thursday night's low 47. Sunny low 60s on Friday. Our next weather update is in less than 30 minutes. This is Juno Media Center meteorologist Ann Holliday.
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4: From the capital city, I'm Grace Dumas, and here are the stories we're following this hour.
5: The Assembly took several steps on Monday night to address recent flooding and flood risk in the Mendenhall Valley and along the river. Officials created a local improvement district for the flooded valley, but after identifying alternative funding sources, changed the cost-sharing split from 60-40 to 0-100, with the city and borough of Juneau assuming responsibility so homeowners generally will not face assessments. Mayor Beth Weldon said only four homeowners who required specific bank repairs have incurred costs so far. The Assembly also noted an $18 million state funding package for HESCO barriers from the Alaska Department of Environmental Conservation's Clean Water Nonprofit Source Loan and State Revolving Fund to support barrier work. At Monday night's meeting, a View Drive resident told the Assembly the process felt rushed and inequitable, urging more transparency and community input.
6: Community and the city need to do better together. Please use this lit experience as a template of what to do and what not to do. This is a chance to correct this inequity and to build a bridge between us. In the future, decisions of this nature concerning the Gluff need to come before all of the voting public. I beg you, our assembly, to get in the know, ask questions, advocate for us, and insist on transparency from the Corps and CBJ. It is time to invite real conversation and to embrace and include the flood community in this and future decisions.
5: Officials are planning further public discussions on long-term funding. Last night, Juneau residents could learn more about preparing for this year's Glacial Lake outburst flood at a community open house. The city and borough of Juneau, along with emergency response partners, hosted the event from 6 to 8 p.m. Representatives from local, state, and federal agencies were on hand to answer questions about flood preparedness, response efforts, volunteer opportunities, and available resources. Participating organizations include Tlingit and Haida, the U.S. Army Corps of Engineers, the National Weather Service, the Alaska Department of Environmental Conservation, the American Red Cross, and the University of Alaska Southeast.
7: We're really grateful for all of our partners who came out. I think the message that I'd like to share with everyone is that it's never too early to start preparing for these kinds of events. Suicide Basin, the last several years, has become totally full before its release, but it's important to remember that we can go from ready to go and totally skip step at any point. So we'd like to encourage folks to have a plan, have a go bag, and know what their emergency response plan looks like. We'll be having some more events on July 11th over at the Diamond Park Fieldhouse. That'll be from 11 to 3, and we'll be doing community training on how to fill sandbags, how to stack your sandbags, and we'll also be working with some community partners to distribute and pass out filled sandbags.
5: That was CBJ Emergency Programs Manager Ryan O'Shaughnessy. The event was designed to help residents prepare ahead of this year's flood season and connect directly with experts to ask questions and share concerns. Residents who couldn't attend can still find more information online by email or through the city's ongoing flood preparedness updates. Alaska's lieutenant governor has launched an investigation into the candidacy of a Petersburg man running for U.S. Senate under the same name as incumbent Senator Dan Sullivan. Lieutenant Governor Nancy Dahlstrom announced Monday that there are what she calls credible allegations that Petersburg resident Dan J. Sullivan entered the race in coordination with another campaign in an effort to confuse voters. The retired teacher and longtime Petersburg resident denies the accusations. In a letter to the Division of Elections, Sullivan says he's running because he believes the current senator has failed to represent ordinary Alaskans and says sharing the same name is simply a coincidence that motivated him to offer voters another option. Dahlstrom says his explanation did not address concerns about voter confusion and is asking for more information about his campaign, including how its website was created and whether he has communicated with other candidates or political organizations. Meanwhile, Senator Dan Sullivan's campaign is calling the challenger a sham candidate. Democratic candidate Mary Peltola's campaign and the Alaska Democratic Party both deny any involvement. The Senate race is expected to be closely watched as Republicans and Democrats battle for control of the chamber. Now you're up to date with News of the North. I'm Grace Dumas.
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8: Juneau weather for America's most beautiful capital city.
0: We will have some patchy areas of fog this morning that will gradually clear on out. Expecting sunshine today with a few passing clouds and a high temperature 63. Few showers may linger into this evening. Our overnight low in the mid to upper 40s. Then mostly cloudy on Thursday. A bit cooler with a high 62. Thursday night's low 47. Sunny low 60s on Friday. Our next weather update is in less than 30 minutes. This is Juno Media Center meteorologist Ann Holliday.
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1: I'm Mary Paltola. 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
1: We will have some patchy areas of fog this morning that will gradually clear on out. Expecting sunshine today with a few passing clouds and a high temperature 63. Few showers may linger into this evening. Our overnight low in the mid to upper 40s. Then mostly cloudy on Thursday. A bit cooler with a high 62. Thursday night's low 47. Sunny low 60s on Friday. Our next weather update is in less than 30 minutes. This is Juneau Media Center meteorologist Ann Holliday.
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3: From the capital city, I'm Grace Dumas, and here are the stories we're following this hour. The Assembly took several steps on Monday night to address recent flooding and flood risk in the Mendenhall Valley and along the river. Officials created a local improvement district for the flooded valley, but after identifying alternative funding sources, changed the cost-sharing split from 60-40 to 0-100, with the city and borough of Juneau assuming responsibility so homeowners generally will not face assessments. Mayor Beth Weldon said only four homeowners who required specific bank repairs have incurred costs so far. The Assembly also noted an $18 million state funding package for HESCO barriers from the Alaska Department of Environmental Conservation's Clean Water Nonprofit Source Loan and State Revolving Fund to support barrier work. At Monday night's meeting, a View Drive resident told the Assembly the process felt rushed and inequitable, urging more transparency and community input.
4: Community and the city need to do better together. Please use this lit experience as a template of what to do and what not to do. This is a chance to correct this inequity and to build a bridge between us. In the future, decisions of this nature concerning the Gluff need to come before all of the voting public. I beg you, our assembly, to get in the know, ask questions, advocate for us, and insist on transparency from the Corps and CBJ. It is time to invite real conversation and to embrace and include the flood community in this and future decisions.
3: Officials are planning further public discussions on long-term funding. Last night, Juneau residents could learn more about preparing for this year's Glacial Lake Outburst Flood at a community open house. The City and Borough of Juneau, along with emergency response partners, hosted the event from 6 to 8 p.m. Representatives from local, state, and federal agencies were on hand to answer questions about flood preparedness, response efforts, volunteer opportunities, and available resources. Participating organizations include Tlingit and Haida, the U.S. Army Corps of Engineers, the National Weather Service, the Alaska Department of Environmental Conservation, the American Red Cross, and the University of Alaska Southeast.
5: We're really grateful for all of our partners who came out. I think the message that I'd like to share with everyone is that it's never too early to start preparing for these kinds of events. Suicide Basin, the last several years, has become totally full before its release, but it's important to remember that we can go from ready to go and totally skip step at any point. So I'd like to encourage folks to have a plan, have a go bag, and know what their emergency response plan looks like. We'll be having some more events on July 11th over at the Diamond Park Fieldhouse. That'll be from 11 to 3, and we'll be doing community training on how to fill sandbags, how to stack your sandbags, and we'll also be working with some community partners to distribute and pass out filled sandbags.
3: That was CBJ Emergency Programs Manager Ryan O'Shaughnessy. The event was designed to help residents prepare ahead of this year's flood season and connect directly with experts to ask questions and share concerns. Residents who couldn't attend can still find more information online by email or through the city's ongoing flood preparedness updates. Alaska's lieutenant governor has launched an investigation into the candidacy of a Petersburg man running for U.S. Senate under the same name as incumbent Senator Dan Sullivan. Lieutenant Governor Nancy Dahlstrom announced Monday that there are what she calls credible allegations that Petersburg resident Dan J. Sullivan entered the race in coordination with another campaign in an effort to confuse voters. The retired teacher and longtime Petersburg resident denies the accusations. In a letter to the Division of Elections, Sullivan says he's running because he believes the current senator has failed to represent ordinary Alaskans and says sharing the same name is simply a coincidence that motivated him to offer voters another option. Dahlstrom says his explanation did not address concerns about voter confusion and is asking for more information about his campaign, including how its website was created and whether he has communicated with other candidates or political organizations. Meanwhile, Senator Dan Sullivan's campaign is calling the challenger a sham candidate. Democratic candidate Mary Peltola's campaign and the Alaska Democratic Party both deny any involvement. The Senate race is expected to be closely watched as Republicans and Democrats battle for control of the chamber. Now you're up to date with News of the North. I'm Grace Dumas.
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1: We will have some patchy areas of fog this morning that will gradually clear on out. Expecting sunshine today with a few passing clouds and a high temperature 63. Few showers may linger into this evening. Our overnight low in the mid to upper 40s. Then mostly cloudy on Thursday. A bit cooler with a high 62. Thursday night's low 47. Sunny low 60s on Friday. Our next weather update is in less than 30 minutes. This is Juno Media Center meteorologist Ann Holliday.
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2: Uncle Pete here. 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

0: Juno weather for America's most beautiful capital city.
1: We will have some patchy areas of fog this morning that will gradually clear on out. Expecting sunshine today with a few passing clouds and a high temperature 63. Few showers may linger into this evening. Our overnight low in the mid to upper 40s. Then mostly cloudy on Thursday. A bit cooler with a high 62. Thursday night's low 47. Sunny low 60s on Friday. Our next weather update is in less than 30 minutes. This is Juno Media Center meteorologist Ann Holliday.
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3: I'm Mary Peltola. I grew up in three tiny villages before we moved to the big city, Bethel. 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

chair. Her hair in a bun, one hand on a mug, and the other one's playing snare. To a George Strait vinyl, that yes and no line will get her close, but I don't think she can understand.

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2: From the capital city, I'm Grace Dumas, and here are the stories we're following this hour. The Assembly took several steps on Monday night to address recent flooding and flood risk in the Mendenhall Valley and along the river. Officials created a local improvement district for the flooded valley, but after identifying alternative funding sources, changed the cost-sharing split from 60-40 to 0-100, with the city and borough of Juneau assuming responsibility so homeowners generally will not face assessments. Mayor Beth Weldon said only four homeowners who required specific bank repairs have incurred costs so far. The Assembly also noted an $18 million state funding package for HESCO barriers from the Alaska Department of Environmental Conservation's Clean Water Nonprofit Source Loan and State Revolving Fund to support barrier work. At Monday night's meeting, a View Drive resident told the Assembly the process felt rushed and inequitable, urging more transparency and community input.
3: Community and the city need to do better together. Please use this lit experience as a template of what to do and what not to do. This is a chance to correct this inequity and to build a bridge between us. In the future, decisions of this nature concerning the Gluff need to come before all of the voting public. I beg you, our assembly, to get in the know, ask questions, advocate for us, and insist on transparency from the Corps and CBJ. It is time to invite real conversation and to embrace and include the flood community in this and future decisions.
2: Officials are planning further public discussions on long-term funding. Last night, Juneau residents could learn more about preparing for this year's Glacial Lake Outburst Flood at a community open house. The City and Borough of Juneau, along with emergency response partners, hosted the event from 6 to 8 p.m. Representatives from local, state, and federal agencies were on hand to answer questions about flood preparedness, response efforts, volunteer opportunities, and available resources. Participating organizations include Tlingit and Haida, the U.S. Army Corps of Engineers, the National Weather Service, the Alaska Department of Environmental Conservation, the American Red Cross, and the University of Alaska Southeast.
4: We're really grateful for all of our partners who came out. I think the message that I'd like to share with everyone is that it's never too early to start preparing for these kinds of events. Suicide Basin, the last several years, has become totally full before its release, but it's important to remember that we can go from ready to go and totally skip step at any point. So we'd like to encourage folks to have a plan, have a go bag, and know what their emergency response plan looks like. We'll be having some more events on July 11th over at the Diamond Park Fieldhouse. That'll be from 11 to 3, and we'll be doing community training on how to fill sandbags, how to stack your sandbags, and we'll also be working with some community partners to distribute and pass out filled sandbags.
2: That was CBJ Emergency Programs Manager Ryan O'Shaughnessy. The event was designed to help residents prepare ahead of this year's flood season and connect directly with experts to ask questions and share concerns. Residents who couldn't attend can still find more information online by email or through the city's ongoing flood preparedness updates. Alaska's lieutenant governor has launched an investigation into the candidacy of a Petersburg man running for U.S. Senate under the same name as incumbent Senator Dan Sullivan. Lieutenant Governor Nancy Dahlstrom announced Monday that there are what she calls credible allegations that Petersburg resident Dan J. Sullivan entered the race in coordination with another campaign in an effort to confuse voters. The retired teacher and longtime Petersburg resident denies the accusations. In a letter to the Division of Elections, Sullivan says he's running because he believes the current senator has failed to represent ordinary Alaskans and says sharing the same name is simply a coincidence that motivated him to offer voters another option. Dahlstrom says his explanation did not address concerns about voter confusion and is asking for more information about his campaign, including how its website was created and whether he has communicated with other candidates or political organizations. Meanwhile, Senator Dan Sullivan's campaign is calling the challenger a sham candidate. Democratic candidate Mary Peltola's campaign and the Alaska Democratic Party both deny any involvement. The Senate race is expected to be closely watched as Republicans and Democrats battle for control of the chamber.
0: Now you're up to date with News of the North. I'm Grace Dumas.
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5: We will have some patchy areas of fog this morning that will gradually clear on out, expecting sunshine today with a few passing clouds and a high temperature 63. Few showers may linger into this evening. Our overnight low in the mid to upper 40s. Then mostly cloudy on Thursday. A bit cooler with a high 62. Thursday night's low 47. Sunny low 60s on Friday. Our next weather update is in less than 30 minutes. This is Juno Media Center meteorologist Ann Holliday.
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Talk 105, Juneau's Country Station. It's Tori. Welcome to the top of the hill of the week. That's where you sit on top. You pedaled really hard and you got to the top. And now you're just looking at that easy downhill into the weekend. Yes. So many fun things happening around town this week, this weekend. I'm feeling the summer vibes. The weather is weathering for us. And you know, I'm just a little bit of a nerd, and sometimes I find the funniest, silliest things, but also I find them so interesting. We're going to talk about that next.

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0: It's Tori talking 105. 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I just love finding out little fun facts about things. Sometimes they're very sciencey. 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I found this old Victorian slang, and I was cracking up at some of these words that they had. Giggle mug. 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It means drunk. 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And sauce box is the mouth. Sauce box.
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0: 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Oh, extra gorgeous today for your Wednesday. 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
1: Juneau weather for America's most beautiful capital city.
2: We will have some patchy areas of fog this morning that will gradually clear on out. Expecting sunshine today with a few passing clouds and a high temperature 63. Few showers may linger into this evening. Our overnight low in the mid to upper 40s. Then mostly cloudy on Thursday. A bit cooler with a high 62. Thursday night's low 47. Sunny low 60s on Friday. Our next weather update is in less than 30 minutes. This is Juneau Media Center meteorologist Ann Holliday.
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4: From the capital city, I'm Jim Miller, and these are the stories we're following this hour. Juneau Assembly voted to end a controversial funding plan that would have required hundreds of Mendenhall Valley homeowners to participate in paying for the initial phase of the flood wall built to protect against glacial outburst flooding under the original local improvement district. 466 property owners were asked if they desire to cover 40% of construction costs, with most households facing bills of up to $6,300. The city will now assume those costs, addressing long-standing concerns that many residents benefited from the flood protection without being required to contribute. However, four residents have incurred costs for riprap bank stabilization work on their properties, a provision criticized by some flood zone residents.
5: Community and the city need to do better together. Please use this lit experience as a template of what to do and what not to do. This is a chance to correct this inequity and to build a bridge between us. In the future, decisions of this nature concerning the Gluff need to come before all of the voting public. I beg you, our assembly, to get in the know, ask questions, advocate for us, and insist on transparency from the Corps and CBJ. It is time to invite real conversation and to embrace and include the flood community in this and future decisions.
4: City officials say the change resolves immediate fairness concerns, but does not answer the larger question of how Juneau will fund future flood wall maintenance and upgrades, which could cost $6 million to $12 million annually. Repairs and improvements planned for this year alone estimated at $14.8 million. The Assembly's action is unlikely to end ongoing litigation brought by riverfront homeowners who argued the city effectively took private property by placing HESCO barriers on their land without adequate compensation. City attorneys say the key legal issue remains whether the flood wall constitutes a government taking under state and federal constitutional protections. The lawsuit scheduled for trial in October. Juneau residents have the opportunity to learn more about preparing for this year's glacial lake outburst flood at a community open house last night. The city and borough of Juneau, along with emergency response partners, hosted the event at Thunder Mountain Middle School. Reps from local, state, and federal agencies were on hand to answer questions about flood preparedness, response efforts, volunteer opportunities, and available resources. Participating organizations include the Tlingit and Haida, Army Corps of Engineers, National Weather Service, Alaska Department of Environmental Conservation, American Red Cross, and the University of Alaska Southeast. City officials say the event, designed to help residents prepare ahead of this year's flood season and connect directly with experts.
6: We're really grateful for all of our partners who came out. I think the message that I'd like to share with everyone is that it's never too early to start preparing for these kinds of events. Suicide Basin, the last several years, has become totally full before it's released, but it's important to remember that we can go from ready to go and totally skip step at any point. So we'd like to encourage folks to have a plan, have a go bag, and know what their emergency response plan looks like. We'll be having some more events on July 11th over at the Diamond Park Fieldhouse. That'll be from 11 to 3, and we'll be doing community training on how to fill sandbags, how to stack your sandbags, and we'll also be working with some community partners to distribute and pass out filled sandbags.
4: That was CBJ Emergency Program Director Ryan O'Shaughnessy. Residents who could not attend can find more information, do so online, by email, or through the city's ongoing flood preparedness updates. Juneau Assembly's approved the city's budget for the coming fiscal year, finalizing months of difficult decisions aimed at closing a multi-million dollar budget gap.
7: There is no doubt that the cuts and reductions that we have made have impacts, and that's just the reality of having less revenue.
4: Here's your quick rundown. In Monday night's meeting, Assembly members approved a budget that keeps Juneau's pools, the Diamond Park Fieldhouse, the Douglas Fire Station, and social service grants intact. But the plan also includes cuts. Funding for the Juneau Douglas City Museum was reduced, leading to two layoffs and fewer operating hours.
8: At a time when Indigenous land acknowledgments are being removed from public places across the country, this assembly chooses to read one at the start of every meeting. By doing so, you honor a vital part of Juneau's history. But we must ask ourselves, are we just talking the talk? or are we willing to walk the walk? Just as families cherish their history through heirlooms and photos, our community preserves our identity through the Juno Douglas City Museum.
4: The assembly also approved closing and selling of Mountain Jumbo Gym and reduced funding for tourism promotion, economic development, and other city programs. Members unanimously approved a property tax rate of 9.92 mils for next year. It's lower than last year and complies with the voter-approved tax cap. Residents also testified on topics including the Telephone Hill redevelopment project and a proposed seasonal sales tax initiative. Now you're up to date with News of the North. I'm Jim Miller.
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1: We will have some patchy areas of fog this morning that will gradually clear on out. Expecting sunshine today with a few passing clouds and a high temperature 63. Few showers may linger into this evening. Our overnight low in the mid to upper 40s. Then mostly cloudy on Thursday. A bit cooler with a high 62. Thursday night's low 47. Sunny low 60s on Friday. Our next weather update is in less than 30 minutes. This is Juno Media Center meteorologist Ann Holliday.
2: Woo-hoo! 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

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It's Tori. Sunday, something very special happening, the National Cancer Survivors Day Celebration of Life Walk. 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

0: New song by Taylor Swift. I love it. And was also in Toy Story, the new Toy Story. I just saw Taylor Swift posted a huge thank you to country listeners for just embracing her country roots. That's where it all started for her, right? It's Tori, Taku 105.
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0: I love when two things that you love come together for one super amazing event. It's Tori talking 105. The event that's coming up that I'm excited about is thanks to Juno Animal Rescue. I love them so much. And their Whales for Tails fundraiser event. Oh my gosh. It's Saturday, June 27th from 5:30 to 8:30. On a catamaran, and I mean, you're just going to leave from Stater Harbor. 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You can go to JunoAnimalRescue.org for all the information. 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
1: What?
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0: Otaku 105. It's Tori. I love when something you love to do is actually really good for you and science-backed. this was the best title I read. Science says laughter really is the best medicine. Okay, that got me because I love to laugh. There is a new study, and this is specifically towards kids, but laughter can help kids lower stress, strengthen relationships, and even improve their brain development. See, turns out laughter is the best medicine. And I mean, this can go for adults as well. There's nothing better than laughing. They also say it's supporting creativity, it supports memory, emotional well-being. All I know is that when I laugh, I always feel so much better. It literally increases oxytocin in your body, which helps strengthen the bond between parents and their kids as well. How about just parent to parent, person to person? So it's okay. So if you're like me and you're on TikTok and you're laughing at all this funny video, see, it's good for us.
1: Juno weather for America's most beautiful capital city.
2: We will have some patchy areas of fog this morning that will gradually clear on out. Expecting sunshine today with a few passing clouds and a high temperature 63.

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3: 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I approve this message because it's time to show DC what Alaska First looks like.
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2: From the capital city, I'm Jim Miller, and these are the stories we're following this hour. Juneau Assembly voted to end a controversial funding plan that would have required hundreds of Mendenhall Valley homeowners to participate in paying for the initial phase of the flood wall built to protect against glacial outburst flooding under the original local improvement district. 466 property owners were asked if they desire to cover 40% of construction costs, with most households facing bills of up to $6,300. The city will now assume those costs, addressing long-standing concerns that many residents benefited from the flood protection without being required to contribute. However, four residents have incurred costs for riprap bank stabilization work on their properties, a provision criticized by some flood zone residents.
3: Community and the city need to do better together. Please use this lit experience as a template of what to do and what not to do. This is a chance to correct this inequity and to build a bridge between us. In the future, decisions of this nature concerning the Glof need to come before all of the voting public. I beg you, our assembly, to get in the know, ask questions, advocate for us, and insist on transparency from the Corps and CBJ. It is time to invite real conversation and to embrace and include the flood community in this and future decisions.
2: City officials say the change resolves immediate fairness concerns, but does not answer the larger question of how Juneau will fund future flood wall maintenance and upgrades, which could cost $6 million to $12 million annually. Repairs and improvements planned for this year alone estimated at $14.8 million. The Assembly's action is unlikely to end ongoing litigation brought by riverfront homeowners who argue the city effectively took private property by placing HESCO barriers on their land without adequate compensation. City attorneys say the key legal issue remains whether the flood wall constitutes a government taking under state and federal constitutional protections. The lawsuit scheduled for trial in October. Juneau residents have the opportunity to learn more about preparing for this year's Glacial Lake Outburst Flood at a community open house last night. The city and borough of Juneau, along with emergency response partners, hosted the event at Thunder Mountain Middle School. Reps from local, state, and federal agencies were on hand to answer questions about flood preparedness, response efforts, volunteer opportunities, and available resources. Participating organizations include the Tlingit and Haida, Army Corps of Engineers, National Weather Service, Alaska Department of Environmental Conservation, American Red Cross, and the University of Alaska Southeast. City officials say the event, designed to help residents prepare ahead of this year's flood season and connect directly with experts.
4: We're really grateful for all of our partners who came out. I think the message that I'd like to share with everyone is that it's never too early to start preparing for these kinds of events. Suicide Basin, the last several years, has become totally full before its release, but it's important to remember that we can go from ready to go and totally skip step at any point. So we'd like to encourage folks to have a plan, have a go bag, and know what their emergency response plan looks like. We'll be having some more events on July 11th over at the Diamond Park Fieldhouse. That'll be from 11 to 3, and we'll be doing community training on how to fill sandbags, how to stack your sandbags, and we'll also be working with some community partners to distribute and pass out filled sandbags.
2: That was CBJ Emergency Program Director Ryan O'Shaughnessy. Residents who could not attend can find more information, do so online, by email, or through the city's ongoing flood preparedness updates. Juneau Assemblies approved the city's budget for the coming fiscal year, finalizing months of difficult decisions aimed at closing a multi-million dollar budget gap.
5: There is no doubt that the cuts and reductions that we have made have impacts, and that's just the reality of having less revenue.
2: Here's your quick rundown. In Monday night's meeting, Assembly members approved a budget that keeps Juneau's pools, the Diamond Park Fieldhouse, the Douglas Fire Station, and social service grants intact. But the plan also includes cuts. Funding for the Juneau Douglas City Museum was reduced, leading to two layoffs and fewer operating hours.
6: At a time when Indigenous land acknowledgments are being removed from public places across the country, this assembly chooses to read one at the start of every meeting. By doing so, you honor a vital part of Juneau's history. But we must ask ourselves, are we just talking the talk, or are we willing to walk the walk? Just as families cherish their history through heirlooms and photos, our community preserves our identity through the Juno Douglas City Museum.
2: The assembly also approved closing and selling of Mountain Jumbo Gym and reduced funding for tourism promotion, economic development, and other city programs. Members unanimously approved a property tax rate of 9.92 mils for next year. It's lower than last year and complies with the voter-approved tax cap. Residents also testified on topics including the Telephone Hill redevelopment project and a proposed seasonal sales tax initiative. Now you're up to date with News of the North. I'm Jim Miller.
1: 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Juno weather for America's most beautiful capital city.
0: Mostly sunny today, a few clouds moving through from time to time with a high temperature in the low to mid 60s and the wind turning to the southeast. Some spotty showers possible this evening, our low 48, then mostly cloudy on Thursday with a high 62. Thursday night, cloudy, upper 40s expected, and then Friday, sunny and dry weather continues with a high between 60 and 65. Our next weather update is in less than 30 minutes. This is Juno Media Center meteorologist Dan Holliday.
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Talk of 105, Juno's Country Station. It's Tori. Welcome to the top of the hill of the week. That's where you sit on top. You pedaled really hard. You got to the top. And now you're just looking at that easy downhill into the weekend. Yes. So many fun things happening around town this week, this weekend. I'm feeling the summer vibes. The weather is weathering for us. And you know, I'm just a little bit of a nerd, and sometimes I find the funniest, silliest things, but also I find them so interesting. We're going to talk about that next.

0: It's Tori talking 105. If you know me at all by now, you know I'm a little bit of a nerd. I just love finding out little fun facts about things. Sometimes they're very sciencey. Sometimes they're about our brains or our bodies or things about animals. And sometimes it's just funny little for fun little facts. I found this old Victorian slang, and I was cracking up at some of these words that they had. Giggle mug. Giggle mug means always smiling. Got the morbs. If you have the morbs, that's temporary sadness. Oh, I hate when I get the morbs. Tight as a boiled owl. If you're in the Reg Dodd Saloon, you might understand that. It means drunk. Tight as a boiled owl. Poked up means embarrassed. And sauce box is the mouth. Sauce box.
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2: Well, I ain't afraid of dying. It's the thought of being dead. 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

0: It's Tori. You know I love a fun run or outdoor adventure. 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It starts at 6 p.m. That is the beauty of it staying lighter later. We can do all kinds of fun things like this. So there's two distances. You can go the 4.9 miles or the 1 mile. 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
3: Mostly sunny today, a few clouds moving through from time to time with a high temperature in the low to mid 60s and the wind turning to the southeast. Some spotty showers possible this evening, our low 48, then mostly cloudy on Thursday with a high 62. Thursday night, cloudy, upper 40s expected, and then Friday, sunny and dry weather continues with a high between 60 and 65. Our next weather update is in less than 30 minutes. This is Juneau Media Center meteorologist Ann Holliday.
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3: From the capital city, I'm Joe Miller, and these are the stories we're following this hour. Juneau Assembly voted to end a controversial funding plan that would have required hundreds of Mendenhall Valley homeowners to participate in paying for the initial phase of the flood wall built to protect against glacial outburst flooding under the original local improvement district. 466 property owners were asked if they desire to cover 40% of construction costs, with most households facing bills of up to $6,300. The city will now assume those costs, addressing long-standing concerns that many residents benefited from the flood protection without being required to contribute. However, four residents have incurred costs for riprap bank stabilization work on their properties, a provision criticized by some flood zone residents.
4: Community and the city need to do better together. Please use this lit experience as a template of what to do and what not to do. This is a chance to correct this inequity and to build a bridge between us. In the future, decisions of this nature concerning the Gluff need to come before all of the voting public. I beg you, our assembly, to get in the know, ask questions, advocate for us, and insist on transparency from the Corps and CBJ. It is time to invite real conversation and to embrace and include the flood community in this and future decisions.
3: City officials say the change resolves immediate fairness concerns, but does not answer the larger question of how Juneau will fund future flood wall maintenance and upgrades, which could cost $6 million to $12 million annually. Repairs and improvements planned for this year alone estimated at $14.8 million. The Assembly's action is unlikely to end ongoing litigation brought by riverfront homeowners who argue the city effectively took private property by placing HESCO barriers on their land without adequate compensation. City attorneys say the key legal issue remains whether the flood wall constitutes a government taking under state and federal constitutional protections. The lawsuit scheduled for trial in October. Juneau residents had the opportunity to learn more about preparing for this year's glacial lake outburst flood at a community open house last night. The city and borough of Juneau, along with emergency response partners, hosted the event at Thunder Mountain Middle School. Reps from local, state, and federal agencies were on hand to answer questions about flood preparedness, response efforts, volunteer opportunities, and available resources. Participating organizations include the Tlingit and Haida, Army Corps of Engineers, National Weather Service, Alaska Department of Environmental Conservation, American Red Cross, and the University of Alaska Southeast. City officials say the event, designed to help residents prepare ahead of this year's flood season and connect directly with experts.
5: We're really grateful for all of our partners who came out. I think the message that I'd like to share with everyone is that it's never too early to start preparing for these kinds of events. Suicide Basin, the last several years, has become totally full before its release, but it's important to remember that we can go from ready to go and totally skip step at any point. So we'd like to encourage folks to have a plan, have a go bag, and know what their emergency response plan looks like. We'll be having some more events on July 11th over at the Diamond Park Fieldhouse. That'll be from 11 to 3, and we'll be doing community training on how to fill sandbags, how to stack your sandbags. And we'll also be working with some community partners to distribute and pass out filled sandbags.
3: That was CBJ Emergency Program Director Ryan O'Shaughnessy. Residents who could not attend can find more information, do so online, by email, or through the city's ongoing flood preparedness updates. Juneau Assemblies approved the city's budget for the coming fiscal year, finalizing months of difficult decisions aimed at closing a multi-million dollar budget gap.
6: There is no doubt that the cuts and reductions that we have made have impacts, and that's just the reality of having less revenue.
3: Here's your quick rundown. In Monday night's meeting, Assembly members approved a budget that keeps Juneau's pools, the Diamond Park Fieldhouse, the Douglas Fire Station, and social service grants intact, but the plan also includes cuts. Funding for the Juneau Douglas City Museum was reduced, leading to two layoffs and fewer operating hours.
7: At a time when Indigenous land acknowledgments are being removed from public places across the country, this assembly chooses to read one at the start of every meeting. By doing so, you honor a vital part of Juneau's history. But we must ask ourselves, are we just talking the talk? or are we willing to walk the walk? Just as families cherish their history through heirlooms and photos, our community preserves our identity through the Juno Douglas City Museum.
3: The assembly also approved closing and selling a Mountain Jumbo Gym and reduced funding for tourism promotion, economic development, and other city programs. Members unanimously approved a property tax rate of 9.92 mils for next year. It's lower than last year and complies with the voter-approved tax cap. Residents also testified on topics including the Telephone Hill redevelopment project and a proposed seasonal sales tax initiative. Now you're up to date with News of the North. I'm Jim Miller.
2: 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Juno weather for America's most beautiful capital city.
1: Mostly sunny today, a few clouds moving through from time to time with a high temperature in the low to mid 60s and the wind turning to the southeast. Some spotty showers possible this evening, our low 48, then mostly cloudy on Thursday with a high 62. Thursday night, cloudy, upper 40s expected, and then Friday, sunny and dry weather continues with a high between 60 and 65. Our next weather update is in less than 30 minutes. This is Juno Media Center meteorologist Ann Holliday.
8: I'm Mary Peltola. I grew up in three tiny villages before we moved to the big city, Bethel. 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

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Sunday, something very special happening, the National Cancer Survivors Day Celebration of Life Walk. 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

0: 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Oh man, is he killing it. What a year he's having. Last couple of years, not the new kid on the block anymore. He's amazing. I just did CMA Fest. He's an ACM winner. All kinds of new hit songs, including Brunette, including that one. And also, I didn't realize how talented he is. I mean, he not only is a great singer, but he plays piano, as we just heard there, and trumpet. Guitar, all of it. Is there nothing this guy can't do? And he's pretty dang cute, right?
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0: I love when two things that you love come together for one super amazing event. It's Tori talking 105. The event that's coming up that I'm excited about is thanks to Juno Animal Rescue. I love them so much. And their Whales for Tails fundraiser event. Oh my gosh. It's Saturday, June 27th from 5:30 to 8:30. On a catamaran, and I mean, you're just going to leave from Stater Harbor. 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

0: 105. It's Tori. I love when something you love to do is actually really good for you and science backed. this was the best title I read. Science says laughter really is the best medicine. Okay, that got me because I love to laugh. There is a new study, and this is specifically towards kids, but laughter can help kids lower stress, strengthen relationships, and even improve their brain development. See, turns out laughter is the best medicine. And I mean, this can go for adults as well. There's nothing better than laughing. They also say it's supporting creativity, it supports memory, emotional well-being. All I know is that when I laugh, I always feel so much better. It literally increases oxytocin in your body, which helps strengthen the bond between parents and their kids as well. How about just parent to parent, person to person? So it's okay. So if you're like me and you're on TikTok and you're laughing at all this funny video, see, it's good for us.
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2: Mostly sunny today. A few clouds moving through from time to time with a high temperature in the low to mid 60s and the wind turning to the southeast. Some spotty showers possible this evening, our low 48. Then mostly cloudy on Thursday with a high 62. Thursday night, cloudy, upper 40s expected. And then Friday, sunny and dry weather continues with a high between 60 and 65. Our next weather update is in less than 30 minutes. This is Juneau Media Center meteorologist Dan Holliday.
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4: From the capital city, I'm Jim Miller, and these are the stories we're following this hour. Juno Assembly voted to end a controversial funding plan that would have required hundreds of Mendenhall Valley homeowners to participate in paying for the initial phase of the flood wall built to protect against glacial outburst flooding under the original local improvement district. 466 property owners were asked if they desire to cover 40% of construction costs, with most households facing bills of up to $6,300. City will now assume those costs, addressing long-standing concerns that many residents benefited from the flood protection without being required to contribute. However, four residents have incurred costs for riprap bank stabilization work on their properties, a provision criticized by some flood zone residents.
5: Community and the city need to do better together. Please use this lit experience as a template of what to do and what not to do. This is a chance to correct this inequity and to build a bridge between us. In the future, decisions of this nature concerning the Gloff need to come before all of the voting public. I beg you, our assembly, to get in the know, ask questions, advocate for us, and insist on transparency from the Corps and CBJ. It is time to invite real conversation and to embrace and include the flood community in this and future decisions.
4: City officials say the change resolves immediate fairness concerns, but does not answer the larger question of how Juno will fund future flood wall maintenance and upgrades, which could cost $6 million to $12 million annually. Repairs and improvements planned for this year alone estimated at $14.8 million. The Assembly's action is unlikely to end ongoing litigation brought by riverfront homeowners who argue the city effectively took private property by placing HESCO barriers on their land without adequate compensation. City attorneys say the key legal issue remains whether the flood wall constitutes a government taking under state and federal constitutional protections. The lawsuit scheduled for trial in October. Juno residents had the opportunity to learn more about preparing for this year's Glacial Lake outburst flood at a community open house last night. The city and borough of Juno, along with emergency response partners, hosted the event at Thunder Mountain Middle School. Reps from local, state, and federal agencies were on hand to answer questions about flood preparedness, response efforts, volunteer opportunities, and available resources. Participating organizations include the Tlingit and Haida, Army Corps of Engineers, National Weather Service, Alaska Department of Environmental Conservation, American Red Cross, and the University of Alaska Southeast. City officials say the event, designed to help residents prepare ahead of this year's flood season and connect directly with experts.
6: We're really grateful for all of our partners who came out. I think the message that I'd like to share with everyone is that it's never too early to start preparing for these kinds of events. Suicide Basin, the last several years, has become totally full before its release, but it's important to remember that we can go from ready to go and totally skip step at any point. So we'd like to encourage folks to have a plan, have a go bag, and know what their emergency response plan looks like. We'll be having some more events on July 11th over at the Diamond Park Fieldhouse. That'll be from 11 to 3, and we'll be doing community training on how to fill sandbags, how to stack your sandbags, and we'll also be working with some community partners to distribute and pass out filled sandbags.
4: That was CBJ Emergency Program Director Ryan O'Shaughnessy. Residents who could not attend can find more information, do so online, by email, or through the city's ongoing flood preparedness updates. Juno Assemblies approved the city's budget for the coming fiscal year, finalizing months of difficult decisions aimed at closing a multi-million dollar budget gap.
7: There is no doubt that the cuts and reductions that we have made have impacts, and that's just the reality of having less revenue.
4: Here's your quick rundown. In Monday night's meeting, Assembly members approved a budget that keeps Juno's pools, the Diamond Park Fieldhouse, the Douglas Fire Station, and social service grants intact. But the plan also includes cuts. Funding for the Juno Douglas City Museum was reduced, leading to two layoffs and fewer operating hours.
8: At a time when Indigenous land acknowledgments are being removed from public places across the country, this assembly chooses to read one at the start of every meeting. By doing so, you honor a vital part of Juno's history. But we must ask ourselves, are we just talking the talk, or are we willing to walk the walk? Just as families cherish their history through heirlooms and photos, our community preserves our identity through the Juneau Douglas City Museum.
4: The assembly also approved closing and selling at Mountain Jumbo Gym and reduced funding for tourism promotion, economic development, and other city programs. Members unanimously approved a property tax rate of 9.92 mils for next year. It's lower than last year and complies with the voter-approved tax cap. Residents also testified on topics including the Telephone Hill redevelopment project and a proposed seasonal sales tax initiative. Now you're up to date with News of the North. I'm Jim Miller.
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1: Juneau weather for America's most beautiful capital city.
2: Mostly sunny today, a few clouds moving through from time to time with a high temperature in the low to mid 60s and the wind turning to the southeast. Some spotty showers possible this evening, our low 48, then mostly cloudy on Thursday with a high 62. Thursday night, cloudy, upper 40s expected, and then Friday, sunny and dry weather continues with a high between 60 and 65. Our next weather update is in less than 30 minutes. This is Juneau Media Center meteorologist Ann Holliday.
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I believe you can be shot for using the term. This is how I roll. I mean, that was so 2010. 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

0: world according to Riley Green and the world according to Uncle Buck on Wild on Wednesday from Talker 105. Backyard barbecue photo contest. Love this. Every year we do this. And we've had a few winners here. Love it. Edward Rivera and also Channing Burke have all picked up cool stuff from Jerry's Meats, Glacier Gardens, and Landscape Alaska. You can also win a barbecue from Western Auto Marine. 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Upload your backyard photos. I loved Edward's photos, man. He was cooking those burgers. 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
1: Sad note out of Nashville that WSM AM's Bill Cody, who was the MC for Jiminy Crickets decades at the Grand Ole Opry, has passed away. Bad health at the age of 67. What else we got trending today? Keith Urban admits he doesn't know what's next after Flow State. That's his album of covers. And Alan Jackson, with his final show the 27th in Nashville, got to invite his grandniece to make her Opry debut. That's all at tasteofcountry.com.
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1: There's Jason Aldean on Talker 105 and Uncle Buck. 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I went and checked it down, and he gave me a lot more than I saw, you know, in the fifth episode last weekend.
2: Juneau weather for America's most beautiful capital city.
3: Mostly sunny today. A few clouds moving through from time to time with a high temperature in the low to mid-60s and the wind turning to the southeast. Some spotty showers possible this evening, our low 48. Then mostly cloudy on Thursday with a high 62. Thursday night, cloudy, upper 40s expected. And then Friday, sunny and dry weather continues with a high between 60 and 65. Our next weather update is in less than 30 minutes. This is Juneau Media Center meteorologist Dan Holliday.
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4: From the capital city, I'm Joe Miller, and these are the stories we're following this hour. Juno Assembly voted to end a controversial funding plan that would have required hundreds of Mendenhall Valley homeowners to participate in paying for the initial phase of the flood wall built to protect against glacial outburst flooding under the original local improvement district. 466 property owners were asked if they desire to cover 40% of construction costs, with most households facing bills of up to $6,300. The city will now assume those costs, addressing long-standing concerns that many residents benefited from the flood protection without being required to contribute. However, four residents have incurred costs for riprap bank stabilization work on their properties, a provision criticized by some flood zone residents.
5: Community and the city need to do better together. Please use this lit experience as a template of what to do and what not to do. This is a chance to correct this inequity and to build a bridge between us. In the future, decisions of this nature concerning the Gluff need to come before all of the voting public. I beg you, our assembly, to get in the know, ask questions, advocate for us, and insist on transparency from the Corps and CBJ. It is time to invite real conversation and to embrace and include the flood community in this and future decisions.
4: City officials say the change resolves immediate fairness concerns, but does not answer the larger question of how Juno will fund future flood wall maintenance and upgrades, which could cost $6 million to $12 million annually. Repairs and improvements planned for this year alone estimated at $14.8 million. The Assembly's action is unlikely to end ongoing litigation brought by riverfront homeowners who argued the city effectively took private property by placing HESCO barriers on their land without adequate compensation. City attorneys say the key legal issue remains whether the flood wall constitutes a government taking under state and federal constitutional protections. The lawsuit scheduled for trial in October. Juno residents had the opportunity to learn more about preparing for this year's glacial lake outburst flood at a community open house last night. The city and borough of Juno, along with emergency response partners, hosted the event at Thunder Mountain Middle School. Reps from local, state, and federal agencies were on hand to answer questions about flood preparedness, response efforts, volunteer opportunities, and available resources. Participating organizations include the Tlingit and Haida, Army Corps of Engineers, National Weather Service, Alaska Department of Environmental Conservation, American Red Cross, and the University of Alaska Southeast. City officials say the event, designed to help residents prepare ahead of this year's flood season and connect directly with experts.
6: We're really grateful for all of our partners who came out. I think the message that I'd like to share with everyone is that it's never too early to start preparing for these kinds of events. Suicide Basin, the last several years, has become totally full before its release, but it's important to remember that we can go from ready to go and totally skip step at any point. So I'd like to encourage folks to have a plan, have a go bag, and know what their emergency response plan looks like. We'll be having some more events on July 11th over at the Diamond Park Fieldhouse. That'll be from 11 to 3, and we'll be doing community training on how to fill sandbags, how to stack your sandbags, and we'll also be working with some community partners to distribute and pass out filled sandbags.
4: That was CBJ Emergency Program Director Ryan O'Shaughnessy. Residents who cannot attend can find more information, do so online, by email, or through the city's ongoing flood preparedness updates. Juno Assemblies approved the city's budget for the coming fiscal year, finalizing months of difficult decisions aimed at closing a multi-million dollar budget gap.
7: There is no doubt that the cuts and reductions that we have made have impacts, and that's just the reality of having less revenue.
4: Here's your quick rundown. In Monday night's meeting, Assembly members approved a budget that keeps Juno's pools, the Diamond Park Fieldhouse, the Douglas Fire Station, and social service grants intact. But the plan also includes cuts. Funding for the Juno Douglas City Museum was reduced, leading to two layoffs and fewer operating hours.
8: At a time when Indigenous land acknowledgments are being removed from public places across the country, this assembly chooses to read one at the start of every meeting. By doing so, you honor a vital part of Juno's history. But we must ask ourselves, are we just talking the talk, or are we willing to walk the walk? Just as families cherish their history through heirlooms and photos, our community preserves our identity through the Juno Douglas City Museum.
4: The assembly also approved closing and selling of Mountain Jumbo Gym and reduced funding for tourism promotion, economic development, and other city programs. Members unanimously approved a property tax rate of 9.92 mils for next year. It's lower than last year and complies with the voter-approved tax cap. Residents also testified on topics including the Telephone Hill redevelopment project and a proposed seasonal sales tax initiative. Now you're up to date with News of the North. I'm Jim Miller.
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0: Juno weather for America's most beautiful capital city.
1: Mostly sunny today, a few clouds moving through from time to time with a high temperature in the low to mid 60s and the wind turning to the southeast. Some spotty showers possible this evening, our low 48, then mostly cloudy on Thursday with a high 62. Thursday night, cloudy, upper 40s expected, and then Friday, sunny and dry weather continues with a high between 60 and 65. Our next weather update is in less than 30 minutes. This is Juno Media Center meteorologist Ann Holliday.
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0: Alabama's pride and joy. That's Ella Langley. I'm Juno's pride and joy. You're a lazy uncle on Talk at 105. All right, so someone on Reddit asked, what sayings did you say incorrectly for years without anybody noticing? They say might as well. Somebody said might as well. I don't think so. Okay, this next store neighbors instead of store? I don't think so either. There's a difference between door and store. Now, this might be one that we did. Cease and desist, saying cease and assist. Okay, up and Adam instead of up and Adam. You know what? I've done that. But I never said bonfire instead of bonfire. Maybe.
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0: Getting ready for the weekend already. It's Wednesday. We got to start thinking about what's going on this weekend in Juneau, by the way, folks. And I know we got some cool stuff. All right. Are we ready to decorate Douglas by Flag Day on Sunday the 14th? We start doing this now. The Douglas 4th of July Committee is saying get it done now so that the red, white, and blue is flying everywhere and volunteer firefighters will begin judging at 5 p.m. in Douglas from Lawson Creek South to Treadwell, okay? Let's do it. Let's do it. Red, white, and blue and Douglas.
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0: Billy Zimmerman and Chevy Silverado on Talker 105. All right, friends, what's trending? Oh, Juno Gold Rush Days, the 20th and 21st, and there's new stuff this year. It's going to be great.
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2: Mostly sunny today, a few clouds moving through from time to time with a high temperature in the low to mid-60s and the wind turning to the southeast. Some spotty showers possible this evening, our low 48. Then mostly cloudy on Thursday with a high 62. Thursday night, cloudy, upper 40s expected, and then Friday, sunny and dry weather continues with a high between 60 and 65. Our next weather update is in less than 30 minutes. This is Juno Media Center meteorologist Dan Holliday.
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4: From the capital city, I'm Jim Miller, and these are the stories we're following this hour. Juno Assembly voted to end a controversial funding plan that would have required hundreds of Mendenhall Valley homeowners to participate in paying for the initial phase of the flood wall built to protect against glacial outburst flooding under the original local improvement district. 466 property owners were asked if they desire to cover 40% of construction costs, with most households facing bills of up to $6,300. City will now assume those costs, addressing long-standing concerns that many residents benefited from the flood protection without being required to contribute. However, four residents have incurred costs for riprap bank stabilization work on their properties, a provision criticized by some flood zone residents.
5: Community and the city need to do better together. Please use this lit experience as a template of what to do and what not to do. This is a chance to correct this inequity and to build a bridge between us. In the future, decisions of this nature concerning the Glof need to come before all of the voting public. I beg you, our assembly, to get in the know, ask questions, advocate for us, and insist on transparency from the Corps and CBJ. It is time to invite real conversation and to embrace and include the flood community in this and future decisions.
4: City officials say the change resolves immediate fairness concerns, but does not answer